0: people that they go office, they come back. They see them. One counselor, they there, one lady, they there, now front of him tomorrow, this time they talk now. One day there, one counselor, now lady, in short.
1: And he know they see him.
0: If they see him 247, they track the father, they carry machine. You never drive a moto. If you live, never to collect moto. They pass with machine. They track the father. You see that road. Okunba Junction, Dillion.
2: Okay, thank you so much, Ajab Leje. Thank you.
3: Thank you.
2: Okay, thank you so much. Good morning, Senan Egbon. He said, Agberos, area boys, and those who helped these leaders to rig election are now on bus stop running after drivers and collecting money. They are not listening to you now, Mike from Ibejuleki, but you, they listen. At least you, they listen.
3: But she gets the person get point.
2: I know. He gets him points. That's now why. If na dog, if he carry, go pulling boat, carry. If na stick, if he carry, carry. See, he get one video where I see about people, where the way the people take and protect their
3: rights.
2: Their votes. For Kano State.
3: Now they are right. I trust them for that.
2: For Kano State, with stick.
3: Bamu wasa worried.
2: Then they go, they carry and reach INEC office.
3: Well, like he catch
2: you, you know, go carry that thing, come out. We go escort you reach in where you
3: na they
2: go.
3: Babu Zakaye.
2: What are they talking? Now they talk.
3: Now they tell you, anything where you give to me, I give it back to you.
2: Oh!
3: Now so it be for Kano.
2: Oh!
3: We know they play for that
2: place.
3: We know they play for that place.
2: Babu
3: yi WhatsApp worried. I get reading called Wallahi
2: Babu
3: WhatsApp.
2: Babu WhatsApp.
3: Babu WhatsApp.
2: Okay.
3: I know be WhatsApp. WhatsApp.
2: No be WhatsApp. You they talk. And they hear Babu WhatsApp. Babu WhatsApp. I be what you na hear.
3: But I get your point though. Anything where you get to protect your vote.
2: Protect your vote.
3: Protect your vote.
2: See, witches and wizards in Nigeria, you should be ashamed of yourself.
3: This is not the time to start to suck anybody's blood.
2: You should be ashamed of yourself.
3: This is the time to get
2: even
3: your PVC
2: if you
3: ready.
2: Suck blood, suck the right blood.
3: The right blood. If
2: not
3: you want to suck it,
2: that's your neighbor picking.
3: You know the blood to suck this time around.
2: Break.

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0: Welcome back. Now, still area report time. Now, we did. Now, the last leg of area report tonight we did this morning. So, I go just read a few messages and then I go back to the phone line 0201 2770951 0201 4657180. And then for WhatsApp, now 0908743 0755. Good morning, my lovely people. Say, and Egbon. He said, may God bless you both. So, now they talk about vote buying. Vote buying is also putting us into this trouble that we are in now. People will know the right thing, the right person to vote for, but all in the name of collecting money or some items, they go there, go vote the wrong person. Vivian Love, nine drop that message. And then, good morning, and he say, he say, God's blessings on Wazobia FM.
1: Amen.
0: Please, if you fit the read every day, please do. No road for Igboboba. Okay, if I feel they read this message every day, ma read them. He said, no road for Igboboba Eko. He said, share we no follow for Lagos State, anonymous. Maybe on a day for which state?
1: Back of water, Bayoku, Ikorodu side.
0: No, be Lagos City.
1: Maybe the water don't already demarcate. You don't push them out of.
0: And why do you pass English? And they ask you, no be Lagos today. They say back off. Now back off.
1: They did Lagos before, but that water now feed don't come push them out.
0: Go
1: of
0: where?
1: Go another state. Maybe you do.
0: That's the answer. They put to back off. Good morning, my people from Wazobia. He said from folks to Ajangbadi. He said the road is not good at all. He said because of that, from Shibiri to Alaba na 1,000 naira. Because of the bad road, IK now is all the way from Alaba International. Nine drop that message.
1: That's,
0: and then he said,
1: man,
0: don't he said, Nigeria don't have plan for us in this country. We have to fight for ourselves. All these things that you are saying is giving me heartbreak. I don't know the news you will give by 8:20. David Adewale from Eko. Go by
1: you just didn't start. We are in this together. Where to go?
0: Oh my god. What you have?
1: Information minister.
0: No, leave on.
1: Information minister.
0: Let me know you enter. Who they cut eye for? Let me know you enter studio. They beat the drum.
1: If you beat any drum, you dance by yourself.
0: You don't see talking drum.
1: No, I carry bell.
0: Boy, we don't talk too much. You get 1 minute.
2: Yes, so my country people, listen to me. Your show responding for radio. Say, make I tell you, say, Wazobia Cosmetics don't carry better come your door month. You know, say, that work where we say you won't do that, say you won't turn your own CEO. The opportunity that open mouth for you, unto say, if you dey Enugu, Oweri, Calabar, Uyo, and Southwest Nigeria, the opportunity don't they waiting, don't they grant for you to join our distributors them. So the number where we say you go call now 090-45-66-3553. That's now 0904-566-3553. Now, Wazobia Perfume and Cosmetics, they talk so.
0: Thank you so much.
2: Yes, so my country people. Oh, sorry. I just say, see my good.
0: For we. Hello?
3: Good morning, Serena.
0: Good morning to you, Daddy.
3: I'm back with one small point I want to raise.
0: Okay.
3: Bongo to quest sang one song. He said, show me a virgin in the maternity ward. You cannot.
1: By Bongo, yes.
0: Virgin for maternity ward.
3: We are looking for a free and fair election. For where?
1: Hey.
3: Papa appointed the other for this. The other one, we know how the guys and parents go, but she go give them the house.
1: Hey.
3: Now, what do you call him now?
0: I'm Muputon.
3: FCT minister.
0: Okay, Wiki.
3: You don't buy house for all the people who go judge the king. Why will you see a free and fair election?
0: But that one no means say many people no vote, sir.
3: No. Whether you vote, you don't vote. Your vote no go count.
0: You go count, sir. Thank you so much, Daddy. You go count too.
1: Any spirit who say vote no go count this time. Holy Ghost.
0: Fire. Hello. Help us increase your voice.
1: Give your voice, Bele.
0: Messiro, bagus enemy.
1: Washiro Miami.
0: Okay, Don, help me increase your voice. It's very low.
3: Okay, can you hear me now?
1: A little bit better, small. But you feel still give him Bele.
2: Sorry, it's okay.
3: Okay.
1: You want to go?
3: The road from
4: and agro.
1: Mm.
4: Down to a road about route very, very bad. They found the route sometime last year. All of a sudden, they abandoned the road. You can see what I would say for that road there. And the worst part, if vehicle enter that road, there is no way for you to make U-turn.
1: Hmm.
4: Where you can go before you can make U-turn. No way to make U-turn.
1: Hmm.
4: Secondly, we're talking about poverty. You know, no say the land no good, neither the gain of the king.
0: Hmm. Mm.
4: There are some people, we don't sit down, they pray, make you and me no good. And if you won't vote,
0: mm.
4: they will try all their possible means to make sure they we don't vote.
0: Mm-hmm. Mm.
4: I could remember when I did Lagos, when I did transport, all these politicians,
0: mm.
4: they don't buy all the back chairman and all the agbero.
0: Mm.
4: Now, they have to force any vehicle owner that is working under their back
0: mm.
4: to drop their motor. To voluntary campaign, whether you like it or not, as long as you want to work under that party.
0: Mm. Mm.
4: Now, making it difficult for a common man to even say no, or to say, and if you don't go work that day,
0: mm.
4: you are also in another trouble.
0: Mm. Mm. Mm.
4: Now, this pattern is what they have been using since.
0: Mm.
4: I would not say that our vote will not count, because if our vote will not count,
0: mm.
4: they won't have to pay. The money they're
0: giving, yes.
1: There won't be reason for them to buy the mm-hmm. vote.
4: It's not from their mind. So their vote is counting, but they are making things very difficult for a common man to vote.
0: Mm.
4: And those that they are going to use, they have been paying those people even when there is no election. They are paying them.
1: Mm.
4: See, let me tell you something. In Lagos State, did you know that Agbero make money that even a drug lord cannot make?
0: Of course.
4: On a daily basis.
0: Mm-hmm. We know. Mm-hmm. We know.
4: Go and check it out.
0: We
4: I'm
0: know.
4: Telling you a fact, what I know.
0: Mm. We serve, we know. Know.
4: These people, they are ready to kill anybody.
1: Mm.
4: They are ready to sacrifice their own life.
1: Mm.
4: Their own life is doomed, they know.
0: Mm. Mm.
4: So they are like a roaring lion looking for who to devour.
1: Mm.
4: The question is, who is ready to lay down his own life? And they have laid down their life
0: mm.
4: to fight this corruption.
1: Hmm.
4: This is John calling from Imoji.
0: Thank you so much, John. Thank you. Informate 1 minute.
2: 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Yes, and to say come chop festival 2026. No be ordinary food festival. Na soup war na MBD. So make I tell you, say you go wrap your soup. So the venue website, this better one go happen now. Sam Shoni Bare Playground for Suru Lere. And the date na Saturday, 29th August 2026. And the time na 10 a.m. for morning. 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Make I tell you say better things now they go down for the to say you sabi cooking competition, no eating competition, no live music, comedy, games, giveaway, and plenty unforgettable moments. 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

0: Every generation is remembered by the voices that refuse to be silent.
1: You said just show me
2: what is this?
0: The ones who dared to stand, to question, to challenge. Because history has never belonged to those who simply agreed. It belongs to those who said, I beg to differ. Welcome to the stage where ideas clash, where logic becomes power, and where every argument has the potential to shape tomorrow. This is more than a debate. It's courage in conversation. It's intellect in motion. It is the birthplace of tomorrow's leaders. August 10 at 3 p.m., Lagos, Abuja, and Port Harcourt will come alive for the national finals of the I Beg to Differ Secondary Schools Debate Tournament. The War of Words begins at 3 p.m. on August 10. One podium, countless perspective, one opportunity to be heard. The question is not whether your voice matters. The question is, will the world remember what you had to say? I beg to differ. The Tournament of Champions.
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Your Chukwu Auto Station. Good morning, Lagos. Good morning, Nigeria. I will on show today, a third day of August, 2:26. So, given all the rundown of what they happen, waiting for happen, waiting for happen, right there for the world of sports. We na Football Republic. We'll get results and features from some friendly games and also from the ongoing Women's African Cup of Nations with the go down right there for Morocco. A big win, by the way, for our Super Falcons. Also, we get news from the Glasgow Commonwealth Games. Nigeria, they do well for themselves. I will get news because the NLC go visit them. Chapali. Bad news, good news from the WAFU under 20 championship where Nigeria been there. We'll get transfer. Nigerian boy be moved to Germany. Also, we'll get transfer. Chelsea to make some signings this weekend. We'll get news from Rangers Stadium Wahala to French. One man talks to them. They don't forget me. And I get some transfer gossips this sweet labalistic Monday morning. And my name, by the way, now Onokala Onyebuchi. But that's what you call me, the Laba Master. Or you call me the only authentic verified that UEFA be licensed. Because the only coach with ID card for the Federal Republic of Nigeria. I must start with the Glasgow Games, where Team Nigeria don't do well, very well for themselves. By the way, the National Sports Commission, NLC, Performance Director and Athletes Liaison, Victor Okorie don't attribute Team Nigeria outstanding showing for the 2026 Commonwealth Games to the purposeful leadership of the chairman, Shehu Diko, and director, Bukola Olagbade. Okorie, by the way, praised Diko and Olagbade for creating an environment in which Nigerian athletes go compete with confidence. In talk to this historic accomplishment did not happen by chance, but by the product of visionary leadership, strategic planning, and also unwavering commitment to the support of Nigerian athletes. All this English show you speak, congratulations to you. I don't child. By the way, Nigeria do so well for the competition, by the way. As it be right now, Nigeria don't win nearly as twice the medals Nigeria win for the last